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0: Patrick Hernandez at 2ST. It is Born to Be Alive. More showers on the way this afternoon and this evening. They should start to clear up a little bit later on tonight. Tomorrow's going to be fine and mostly sunny. Tops of 22 in the Highlands, 25 degrees around the Shoalhaven. Coming up Saturday, the Pepperfield Lifestyle Resort Art Expo and Open Day is on. It's happening between 10 and 4. There'll be art, there'll be craft, there'll be woodwork for sale. The free men's shed barbecue is happening and village tours on the hour as well, and it's free entry. So if you want to go and you want more info, head to 2st.com.au. 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
1: 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Your mate Dave's convinced it's a toaster. 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Some bloke at the pub swears it's trying to start a lawnmower. 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But one lucky guess will score you the cash. 2ST's Secret Sound. 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